gate and see if you are interested, if you are making layers, to make layers. So I'm gonna play it again. So I'm gonna play it again and see if you are interested, if you are making layers, to make layers. So I'm gonna play it again. So I'm gonna play it again and see. You are interested if you are made to make layers.

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That's why me have to speak with clarity. Right now, kill a man, we don't trust them. Just as I think that man is

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And I know nobody else.

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0: 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Will on the trombone. Stu on the saxophone. 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My name is Sam Gilman.
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0: We are Otis Grove.

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Better we be back and play in a band. So we'll also have a 17 years old theme. The band is better, well at least one of the mama's not a total dweeb. He led us to a gorgeous heart in front of the sea. And though the sky is there, leaves running.

We are the stars which sing. We sing with our light. We are the birds of fire.

make a road for the spirit to pass over. For the spirit to pass over.

We are like the wind, wrapped in luminous wings. We make a road for the spirit to pass over, for the spirit to pass over.